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Other things just make you swear and curse. When you're chewing on life's gristle, that grumble, give a whistle.

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ladies and gentlemen, as you know, we have something special down here at Birdland this evening, a recording for Blue Note Records.

0: wonder what you're doing now. I hope you're feeling.
1: 70er, 80er und 90er.
2: Bayerns Musiksender.